in the past produced records. These records were successful and produced considerable results. But the funds have been spent, and very well spent. And for this reason, we're now producing

and so were those who did the fighting. In World War II, the average age of the combat soldier was 26. In Vietnam, he was 19.

0: this game. We're not creative enough, we're not positive enough.
1: It's coming home, it's coming home, it's coming, football's coming home.
2: We'll go on getting back.